don't you let me know that I did okay, yeah. Don't wait till some other day, no, no. They love to wait till it's too late, too late. Hey.

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Cut it, slice it, chop it up to the rhythm of a Cockney rebel.

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No cap, God am a witness. Success feel better, independent. 9-11 at the Valley, Adeline it. Big Master P vibe, no limit. 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Somebody tell them people Mr. Hem is here. Whoa, whoa, whoa, whoa, whoa. Mr. Hem.

0: cap. 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Never chase bread, chase the vision. 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No cap, God am a witness. Success feel better, independent. 9-11 at the Valley, Adeline. Big Master P vibe, no limit. 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Somebody tell them people Mr. Him is here.
1: Whoa, whoa, whoa, whoa, whoa, whoa.
0: Mr. Him is here.
1: Whoa, whoa, whoa, whoa, whoa, whoa.
0: Mr. Him.

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1: My grandma just died, I'm the man of the house. So every morning I'm up cause I can't let him down, down. Always down for the cause, never down for the count. I guess when your stars align, you do like the solar system and plan it out.

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You're listening to The Bridge on 106.2 FM Audioversity. My name is Yvonne Saba, and this is the show that brings you the best in indie Arabic music. And we have started with the best. That was Mashroa Leila with their song Icarus off of their album Ibn al-Layl. And they're really one of the more unique bands, a band that I'll never get over. In terms of them breaking up and not making any more music, but they are just really geniuses in the way they write. It's critical, it's poignant, and very, very strong, and it's just really entertaining. Gets you thinking also about life. And this song Icarus, it's talking about how our ambitions, as much as they are, they start with like a huge potential and a lot of energy and stuff like that. As we get older, those ambitions kind of dwindle and don't really reach their potential. And it's just life. It's just a way to kind of epitomize burnout, I guess. But it's a beautiful thing. And I love how they take these ideas and turn them into music. It's why they are one of the best bands in indie Arabic music. And another pillar of the music scene is, of course, Yasmin Hamdan. We're going to listen to her song Iza from her Al-Jamilat Reprise album. It's a remix album. And this is a song Iza and a remix by Georges Bashoum.

The one and only Maryam Saleh with Nuh El Hammam and Odyssey Production. And she just has a way of taking Egyptian folklore and bringing it to a whole new space. And she's one of those artists, again, that I discovered when I was looking into this music scene to begin with. She really caught my eye and my ear, mainly, because she was exhibiting this, like, very new age Egyptian aesthetic and sound. And I thought it was amazing. And she collaborated with someone who is known as the godfather of Indie Arabic music, and that is Zaid Hamdan, who has also collaborated with many an Egyptian, such as May Walid and others, of course with Yasmin Hamdan, who is Lebanese as well. And but we're not going to play a song with him and May. This time we're going to move on to a song of her own. This is May featuring Malawani, and this is their song Maghnatis.

That was Lay and Lilian Chelela with their song Mish Akid. It's a new song, of course, representing the new age of indie Arabic music. We started off with the first half of the show with songs that were more classics or done by more of the classic artists that came up in the scene. And now these are the new kids, the new generation. And they have a really interesting sound. They've gone a little bit more alternative, but still layered in there with some R&B and hip hop elements there. But it's a lot more experimental than I would say other pop music is nowadays. And this next artist has really experimented with her sound. She's gone Latin, hip hop. She's done a few things. But she's always been very consistent with her style, which is Arabic and English. And this is Lana Lubani with her song, The Currency.

Double Skoosh with their song Karakib. It's about sort of making sense, I guess, of the mess of thoughts that we usually have, or maybe just a literal mess. There's a lot of ways that you can sort of interpret things, but I think one of the main things, I guess, that differentiate this generation of rappers is that they do still rap about politics and the regular sort of ego trips that they have, but they're also dealing with a lot of mental health, and it's not something that's terribly spoken about in their world, but it's coming to light a lot more. This next group is Omar Keef and Legacy, and they're trying to be understood as well with their song Mafhoom.

Yo, Immortals back. We still in here. Hey, yo, Murnta, I can't believe we gonna do this again. You ready? Blaze it up for all my mortals out there.

Calling You by Outlandish, another sort of classic, I guess, indie 2000s song, not necessarily indie Arabic, but they're Moroccan and they did use and sample a lot of indie Arabic music, so I think they're included in the club, for sure in the club. Thank you all for listening. We're coming to the end of our hour here on The Bridge on 106.2 FM Audioversity. And we started off with some classics, had some new generation of indie Arabic artists, and now we're ending with another giant, another classic. This is Omar Efendim and Nizar Kobani with their song More Love. My name is Yvonne Saba. I'll see you guys next week. Yalla bye.

Welcome back to Soul Frequency. I'm your host, Ja'el, and I'm here to give you the hottest beats from the Far East. Now, we started off with a banger, no pun intended. That was Bang Bang Bang from Big Bang. Now, I remember when this song came back into the mainstream, Top joined the cast of Squid Games. He was playing the most amazing character, Thanos. Honestly, I wish we could go back into that time. And recently, he announced that he's returning to music after a long hiatus. So I'm so excited for him, and I'm so excited for music. Today, we have a great show, so let's continue the baddie vibes. Up next, we have Rockstar from Lisa.

That was Sticky by Kiss of Life. Up next, we have New Jeans. Now, we've finally heard from Minji, but it's still unclear whether or not she'll be coming back. We've also seen a few sightings of Haerin and Hyun. Apparently, Hani's there also, but she's she's missing the photos. There's supposed to be a comeback happening. I'm excited, not excited. I actually don't know how to feel about all of this. In one sense, it's really sad. In another sense, I don't know what is best for the girls. You know, I'm sure that they want to get back into making music and they want to work. But I think like the saddest part of the story really lies with Danielle. She's still dealing with legal issues. She's still being sued by Adore. And it just, as of right now, it seems like we're going to have to wait and see, you know, what happens with that. But I wish the best of luck for the girls. Until then, this is How Sweet.

That was Fashion by Cordis, one of the hits from their first EP. They just released their second one, and honestly, their future is looking so bright. It seems like Big Hit, their company, really cannot miss. Up next, we have Jenny with the IE Way Up.

That was Meow with their debut song Meow. They're a new girl group, and honestly, I really like them. They have one girl in it who I feel like we've all been waiting for to join the K-pop group community, Ella, and she's here, and the group is great, and I love it. That's it for today. Thank you so much for spending time with me this hour. I hope you enjoyed it as much as I did. This was Soul Frequency on 106.2 FM, and I'm your host, Ja'a. I can't wait to be back with you next time, but before I go, I'm leaving you with a song from one of the most popular movie soundtracks of all time. A soundtrack that's already taking home awards this season. I'm talking about none other than K-pop Demon Hunters. This is Saja Boys with Your Idol.

because closer, clearer, noser, nearer, because of you, and because of that knife that you quietly, quickly be causing, and because you're going to see me run soon, and because you're going to know why I'm running, then you'll know then, because I'm not going to tell you.

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I'm okay. Loving you's a question. I think about coming your direction. I think about wanting your affection. I think about you. Glad we got an ocean in between us, otherwise emotion will keep creeping up. 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